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Country 104, I'm Cheyenne Namath. We are sitting around 12 degrees. This morning, I've got a super important but very weird question for you. More on that just after 7 o'clock. But for now, Kenny Chesney, Carry On.

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0: with overnight lows near 13. And there you have it, sunshine for most of the week. Saskatchewan is really trying to earn back our trust.
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1: 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We are sitting around 13, getting to a high of 25 later on. And this morning we're talking about some things that you have a favorite around the house, but maybe they're a little weird. More on that later, but first, Zach Top, South of Sanity. Lane.

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I'm Cheyenne Namus. Sitting around 14 degrees, getting to a lovely 25 later on. We're going to hear from Josh Stumpf in a bit, but right now, Justin Moore. Time's ticking.

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